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1: We came from a real northern English working class background. You just know that you're either going to become a soccer player, a musician or a bank robber.
0: Efter ett namnbyte och experimenterande av olika sound fick

0: Hysteria.
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0: I år är det 50 år sedan de bildades. Rockklassiker hyllar Def Leppard, ett av tidernas bästa band.
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1: This is the greatest and best song in the world. Tribute. Long time ago, me and my brother Kyle here, we was hitchhiking down a long and lonesome road. All of a sudden, there shined a shiny demon in the middle of the road. And he said,
2: play the best song in the world, or I'll eat your soul.
1: Well, me and Kyle,

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A whip crack went his rumpet tail, and the beast

0: Anställda i Rock and Roll Hall of Fame. Och i år är det 50 år sedan de bildades.
1: And I realize that I may actually be in one of the best two or three rock and roll band series, you know?
0: Rockklassiker hyllar Tom Petty and the Heartbreakers, ett av tidernas bästa band.
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0: Yeah,

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1: 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Lars Ulrik om 70-talsbanden.
0: I think in 79, bands like doing their own thing, their own personalities, their own sound, you know, and just their own songwriting. Things were a bit just kind of fresher, more individual back then now.
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0: It's been the music. 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
1: 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And you know what I'm talking about. 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
1: 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United takes its time. About to check outside the game. And you know what I'm talking about. Just let me know if you wanna go to that whole mile on the range. They got a lot of nice girls.